0: It's the Greg B. Harrell Show. You know, if there's one thing that people are always saying to me, it's, Greg, what's something we don't know about you? Oh, I have lots of fans. Big family. Another thing people are saying to me is, Greg B. Harrell, you don't have enough news from Fresno on your radio show. And you're thinking, Greg, why would I care what's going on in Fresno? Well, Fresno is a magical place, as we're about to find out when we listen to another actual clip from the Fresno Television News.
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0: But, you know, we've talked before.
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1: Breg, with a B.
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1: Yeah, sounds like a non-playable character in Call of Duty.
0: Have two Gs.
1: Well, that's going to be the title of my sophomore hip-hop album. Now, why are we changing my name?
0: That way we don't have to be confused if it's Craig or Craig. Or we just say Breg. Breg Harrell.
1: You know, we could just cut out the middleman and call me the defendant.
0: This is true.
1: Oh, it finally went off. That was a little joke grenade I rolled into the room with you. Just waited.

It's the Greg B. Harrell Show. We are living in the era of the lyric. What? Huh? Now this is true. Research out of Europe found that song lyrics have become progressively simpler over the last 40 years. We've talked about that on the show. But because of that, lyrics used in major hit songs these days are far easier to remember and sing along to. So lyrics, especially simple chorus chanting type words, have become one of, if not the most important hook in a major hit song. Huh. La la la la la.

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0: How long have you and your wife been together?
1: 18 years.
0: 18 years. Oh, congratulations.
1: Thank you. 19 is going to be 19 on 6 days from today.
0: Whew. Oh, my gosh. I was so nervous during that silence that you were about to forget. I was so terrified for you. You don't want to forget the anniversary.
1: Definitely not. She's looking right at me.
0: Especially because 19th anniversary is bronze, so you can gift her a medieval horn. Now, what is the secret to a long-lasting relationship?
1: Happy wife, happy life.
0: Uh-huh. And is that because your rhyming adds a little bit of whimsy?
1: Well, at least I hope.
0: So if you and your wife have a disagreement about something, who's right?
1: She is.
0: And if you have a disagreement about something and you're right, who's right?
1: She's right.
0: And if you have a disagreement about something and no one is right, who's right?
1: She's right.
0: You just saved every couple listening a fortune in therapy.

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So, you know, blame them. 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

0: It's the Greg B. Harrell Show. You know, if you're like me, then you also believe the patient in the board game Operation has quite a malpractice lawsuit. But also, if you're like me, you're busy during the afternoon all week long. If that's the case, there's something very important you're missing. All the great TV that's on during the afternoon. Don't worry, I've got your back on this. Here's a sample of what you've missed on afternoon TV.
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0: Okay, I'm going to say something. You just say the first thing that comes into your head. Video game cheat code.
1: Oh, I don't bite. That's a cutdown.
0: Well, it sounds like you're drinking more than Soda Popinski, but I think you said Mike Tyson's Punch-Out.
1: Up, down, down, left, right, A, B, select, start.
0: Wow, such cheating that Carrie Underwood's going to write a song about you.
2: I know the blood code for Mortal Kombat.
0: The blood code for Mortal Kombat, all right.
2: The blood code on Mortal Kombat for Sega Genesis was ABACABB.
0: You know, they should have also included a Band-Aid and Neosporin code.
1: Dr. Mario, too. Dr. Mario.
0: You know, let's save that one, because it doesn't sound like either of you need more prescriptions.
1: Oh, gosh.
0: Wow, you're both a couple cheaters.
1: Yours. Give me yours, though. Let me ask you a question. What's yours?
0: What cheat codes do I know?
1: Yeah, give me your answer.
0: Oh, okay. So, here's one for you. If you record yourself playing Tetris, then reverse the footage, it'll feel like you're clearing out clutter. Satisfying.
1: Uh-huh.
0: Okay, Marie Kondo would have loved that joke.
1: Okay.
0: Okay.

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It's the Greg B. Harrell Show. A study out of Europe found that less words are used in hit songs today than at any other time in history. Okay, so why? Why are artists using less words in songs? Well, active listening is a thing of the past. Most people have music on in the background, so they're passively paying attention. Now then, for any lyrical hook to cut through, the words need to be simplified, broken down to phraseology we are already very familiar with. That way, it'll stick. And who doesn't love sticky music? I should have passed that through a filter before saying it out loud,

0: I am. I even play golf, so, you know, it takes patience to play golf, so.
1: Let me ask you this. What's the key to a good round of golf?
0: Oh, man. Well, the key to a good round, it kind of depends on what you want to call good. Is it, you know, are you having fun?
1: Oh, see, I usually use a different F word when I'm playing golf. Okay, so fun.
0: Are you just trying to get out there and enjoy your time off?
1: Well, I mean, if I wanted to enjoy my time off with divots, I'd eat a waffle.
0: That's it.
1: Okay, let's stay on the course. So the key to a good round of golf is fun, enjoyment.
0: Are you actually trying to go out there and stress out and play well?
1: Oh, see, play well and golf is my jumbo shrimp. Okay, so to summarize, for a good round of golf, you need to set a goal of having fun, enjoyment, or trying to play well.
0: You definitely need a golf ball.
1: A golf ball.
0: As long as you got a ball, you're pretty good to go.
1: You know, I think I have that bumper sticker.
0: That's all right.

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0: Well, my dad's from North Dakota, so.
1: North Dakota, wow. Now, is there a rivalry between North and South Dakota?
0: Between South Dakota and North Dakota?
1: Mm-hmm.
0: I guess my dad always used to say that he had major rivals with Canadians because he was close to the border up there, and they would go across the border on the weekends and steal their girls, and then the Canadians would come down and steal their girls on the next weekend. So they would always have a bunch of fights and everything like that.
1: Whoa. I mean, obviously, I don't have to ask if the Canadians apologized. It is the letter of the law.
2: Exactly.
1: The sad thing is, you never hear anyone talk about East and West Dakota.
0: All right, just North and South, not East and West.
1: Thanks for laughing at that joke. It was more weak than North Dakota's bridge infrastructure after the winter.
0: Right.

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2: 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But when you finally did, it was too late. 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She was out walking her dog and only had a second to let go of the leash. Your foot was on the gas and her life was on the line. 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

0: One of a vegan, one of a very vegan stoner, let me tell you that much.
1: Vegan stoner. Woo, how is that not a Pauly Shore movie? So you're a vegan?
0: I am. Yes, I am. I am.
1: Well, that's wonderful. I mean, I think people can eat whatever they want, but I'm a big animal lover, so I say well done to you. Now, okay, explain to everyone, what is the line where vegetarian becomes vegan?
0: The line is, do you have eggs and milk?
1: Well, I mean, you could have named any product, and the answer would be no. My fridge is more empty than the Ocean's 11 vault. But no, I don't have eggs and milk.
0: You don't? Then you're vegan.
1: Hmm. Yeah, in fact, the only thing I eat is almonds, raisins, and seeds.
0: Like a trail mix of sorts, kind of.
1: Yes, yeah, mm-hmm. I fix my hunger the same way I fix my vocals, buried in the mix.
0: Perhaps, well...
1: I may have been a squirrel in a past life.
0: I don't know. I would say, I don't think you missed your calling. I think you've got your calling just perfect. You can, you know, just snack around like a squirrel in your spare time. That's fine.
1: Well, yeah, I mean, that would make explaining the tale easier.
0: then that's... Oh.

It's the Greg B. Harrell Show. How much do bands and artists pay for album cover art? Well, it varies, but let's break it down by band or artist type. A garage band, a new band or artist, they're going to pay anywhere from $250 to $3,000, depending on the artist and the work. A mid-level band or a locally or regionally popular act, well, that's going to run $1,500 to $7,000 for cover art. A major band or artist, nationally or internationally recognized, they will pay $2,500 to $20,000, possibly even more, depending how detailed the album packaging is. Some cases, it's gone into the millions. Wow! I mean, how many times would that have to be gatefolded?

0: can't believe you drive the 18-wheelers.
1: All that stuff.
0: I can barely pilot my 4-wheeler. Well, 3.75-wheeler. The front passenger side needs air. So when you drive the big rigs, what kind of stuff are you hauling around?
1: Oh, right now I'm doing a major, I would say, a food service market, you could call it, but without, you know, naming it.
0: Oh, no, that's fine. I enjoy food so much that I'd actually order something called food service market.
1: Well, yeah, it's available. I got a 53-foot trailer full of stuff.
0: All right, you talked me into it. Pick me up at 8. Do you have one of those little step ladders to help me get up to the door?

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I use it. It's awesome. I really believe in it. Check it out. And now on to the show. Sure, I'll come to your open bar. And you mentioned something about a wedding?

0: So how big is this boat you live on?
1: It's a 26-foot sailboat.
0: 26-foot sailboat. So 13 people.
1: Not really.
0: And the boat has sides. Like, there's one named after wine, right? Port?
1: Yeah. Port and starboard, left and right.
0: Starboard, yeah. Way more likable than YouTube starboard. You know, when it comes to boats, I prefer the stern because it's tough, but it just has high expectations for me.
1: Oh.
2: Yeah.
1: Yeah, I...

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2: When you first saw her, she was out walking her dog. You didn't notice her at first. But when you finally did, it was too late. Because at that moment, you were speeding. She was out walking her dog and only had a second to let go of the leash. Your foot was on the gas and her life was on the line. Speeding catches up with you. 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

It's the Greg B. Harrell Show. Wow, do we ever spend a lot on music. In fact, studies show that roughly 51% of all worldwide recorded music revenue comes from North America. That is a lot of shrink wrap.

0: Of course, we went on horseback out there. There's a camp that it holds nothing but people with horses and campers.
1: You were on a horse?
0: Mm-hmm.
1: Horses are amazing. I love them.
0: Oh, yes, they're wonderful.
1: I love their whole attitude. How everything that's just that sarcastic response of.
0: Yeah. Yeah. Well, they can. They're. It's a very strong animal. They're some that are kind of crazy. There's some that are loving. There's some that are stubborn. You know, and it all depends what kind of horse you end up with, and then they turn out to be a wonderful horse, and you know they actually will take care of you and things like that. But
1: stubborn, crazy, and wonderful. I've been training for that by going to family Thanksgiving.
0: Yeah.
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It's the Greg Beharrell Show. It's comforting to remember that no matter where you are, who you're with, or what you're doing, somewhere in the world, Law and Order is on TV. I like to close every show by writing a little something in my diary. So here we go. Dear Diary, Greg Beharrell here. Don't be annoying. You're not the ad before the video. Thanks for listening, everybody.

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1: 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I have some good news and some bad news. 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The first 100 people on the list will get a chance to win a pair of tickets to one event.
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Not judging, just saying. If you're gonna do it, head over to Facebook and Instagram and follow 96X for news, events, memes that'll make you giggle, and other random shenanigans.

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The weather looks nice and hot, so make sure you got a nice beverage and some suntan lotion, you know what I mean. 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For more info, head over to HempHavenWellness.com. 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

scene. We're rocking and rolling through hour number one of Beach Break. 96X Jay Lee here with you in studio. But I tell you what, Hemp Haven Wellness and a little reggae, they both put me miles offshore. Dr. Denise Foster takes care of me, and I get to hang out at Tuxcana Cabana and enjoy all I want. For more info, head over to hemphavenwellness.com or stop in, pop over on Caratoke Highway. Check her out, talk to her. She will hook you up. That was One Drop we just played, and this is One Drop we're about to play.

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I love Iration, and I hope you do too. For Beach Break 96X, Jay Lee here with you. Hopefully some of y'all are chilling poolside. Hopefully you're hanging out with your toes in the sand, water crashing over your ankles all the way up to your bum. Oh man, I love this show and I love this time of the year. Summer brings me so much joy, and so does the beach break. Keep tuning. Hour number one, almost.

I'm feeling the root, rocking the reggae, and I hope you are too, as we kick off hour number two of Beach Break 96X. Hopefully you got your toes in the water. Hopefully you got your bum in the sand. We ain't done, and I ain't going nowhere. We're back by popular demand, and here we stay. I

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lovers, I know you're loving what you're hearing. Pond Beach Break. 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

Ziggy, Ziggy, Marley, me no one go, but me can't stay. That's a wrap for today. Beach break. Pond 96X, Jay Lee was the captain of your ship. Hip Haven Wellness Dispensary was my first mate. And I hope the ride wasn't too bumpy for you, because guess what? We're going to keep bumping them tunes all summer long. The reggae bliss, the songs that you hear at the beach that make you want to move your feet. One love, one wave, every time. Jay Lee out, me gone. Now we

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